strings, no connections, no ties to my affections. 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

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In Fujiyama, you get a mama, and then your troubles increase.

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1: 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Thank you so much. 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

But now, whenever you're away, I can't sleep nights and I suffer all the day. I just sit and wonder if love isn't one big

0: But I'm doing better, better than ever now.
1: 20h, 23h, soirée jazz sur Radio Neptune.